Hello, hello, this is Greek Music Express, brought to you by the voice of Greece. Our Armatron train is driven by our sound engineer, Katerina Lyodi, and by myself, Heracles Kanamou. Today, we are continuing our tribute to the cosmopolitan dimension of Greek sound, focusing on an exceptionally talented Cuban bassist and songwriter who found his creative shelter in Greece. Welcome aboard Greek Music Express, our destination, Yoel Soto.

Cuban born bassist Joel Soto graduated from the Havana National Art School with studies in electric bass. Then he settled in Italy, where he performed at the biggest jazz festivals, Umbria, San Remo, Sorrento. Moving to Greece, he became an active member of the Athens scene, continuing to perform with international musicians from Africa, Latin America, and Europe, since he often tours playing in famous clubs and festivals. Joel Soto has collaborated with many well-known Greek artists such as Stavros Lantzias, Dimitris Tsakas, Nikos Touliatos, and George Stradalidis, all very famous jazz musicians. His first personal album, Waking Up, was released in 2008. We started this journey with Rosanna Maelan and Mas. Next, Fifos de Livorias and En El Fondo.

We read on WhoMix.com, Joel Soto was born in Havana on the 1st of September 1977, grandson of Ramon Soto, who sang in the late 40s with Septeto Habanero, and son of Ramon Soto, singer of Conjunto Arsenio Rodriguez. He started studying classical guitar at the age of 11. In 1995, he participated, playing electric bass, at Festival Jazz Plaza de la Habana with Poppy Carcasses, one of the most important jazz representatives of the island. In 1996, he obtained his diploma of electric bass at the National School of Art, and the same year, before leaving to Italy, where he stayed for several years, he collaborated with known Cuban bands like Bamboleo and Diacara. Next, Promete Tierra with Elena Papadimitriou.

In Italy, Joel Sotto participated in various festivals like Umbria Jazz, Sanremo, and all over Europe, sharing the scene with some of the biggest figures of Latin music. Some of them, Celia Cruz, Tito Gomez, Oscar de Leon, Gran Combo de Puerto Rico, Eddie Palmieri. Currently, he's living in Athens, where he directs the Latin All-Stars Salsa Orchestra, which has played with musicians of international fame like Alfredo de la Fe, Jimmy Bosch, Orlando Watusi, Luisito Rosario, Larry Harlow, and singers of the Spanish Harlem Orchestra, Ray de la Paz, Herman Oliveira, Frankie Vasquez, and Marco Bermudez. With the same orchestra, he recorded and produced an album with all compositions and arrangements signed by himself. Joel Sotto has participated in several Greek performances, such as the first album of accordionist Zoe Tiganouria, or a film soundtrack of Adonis Kafatzopoulos. Next, Aria del Rio with Arete Que Te Amé.

Joel Satter's first personal jazz album, Waking Up, was recorded in Turin, Italy. At the same time, he's part of the new Guateca, Chico Freeman's project. Radio producer Vasilis Stamatios stresses. Then again, this is Cuban jazz, and let me say, of top quality. Although most of today's jazz in Cuba revolves around flashy arrangements, lightning-fast horn phrases, and exuberant multi-percussion layers, Joel Satter's approach is a clear reflection of his own human character. This is a relaxed, soft-voiced, romantic, and kind of dreamy guy. So his view of jazz is a melodic, profound, atmospheric, and incredibly soulful one. It concentrates on the creation of a sonic world that allows space to savor each note, submerged to the core of each composition, and most importantly, think and understand what this music is all about. Beauty, poetry, and emotion, all let down and being proposed with an almost perfect balance between musical complexity, utmost progressiveness, and spiritual sincerity. Next, Papa Cachao with Didi Jackson.

Music journalist Stan Mathieu finds in Sutter's work mighty Afro-Cuban grooves, together with rich harmonies, impressive improvisations, some introspective vocals, and a few nice lyrics. Plus, a good variety of rhythmic styles and an overall impeccable musical direction and writing. Cha-cha-cha, guaguanco, danzón, timba, afro and bolero are merged with strong jazz lines, fusion elements and Brazilian overtones. This is an utterly modern and very Caribbean in its essence point of view that Joel himself describes as some soul with Afro-Cuban features, brother. Next, Eva Lucato and I Am a Human.

Music analyst Ilan explains on Avi.gr. Yoel Soto was born in Havana and grew up in Cienfuegos, his grandmother's city, some 300 kilometers from the capital. There, from a young age, he laid the foundations for his artistic career. Yoel often remembers life in his distant homeland, a free life, full of music and passions like the one he felt for the first time around 9 for a beautiful chica who lived in his neighborhood. Like all children of his age, little Yoel would play baseball and soccer in the streets for hours after school without any fear. Around 13, he would stop at the nearby library and read detective mystery series for children. It had left such a lasting impression on him that he felt immense joy when, years later, his wife gave him all 15 books in the series as a Christmas present. Next, sing a song.

Cuba gave us the opportunity to study, offering us free public education. It was one of the first countries in Latin America without illiterates. But the end should not justify the means. Most people in Cuba are involved in music and dance. Since he was very young, Joel Soto remembers his singer father, Ramon Soto, taking him to rehearsals and performances, giving him small percussion instruments, such as maracas, to keep the rhythm. From the early years, music had won him over. He loved being next to his father, playing, dancing, and enjoying the music until late at night, despite the difficult mornings of waking up for school. He started classical guitar and bass lessons at the urging of his father, Ramon, and began playing in the school band. Since then, he has never stopped. Next, Joel Soto and Mary Lou.

Milan narrates at 15. Yoel Sutter moved to Havana and played with Bobby Carcasas, one of Cuba's most important Latin jazz musicians, making his first big musical step. They appeared together at the Havana Jazz Plaza Festival, on television shows, in concerts. A year later, he found himself in Italy with the Havana Mambo Orchestra. He lived in Turin for 9 years and traveled all over Europe, playing in concerts, clubs and festivals. Some 17 years ago, a Cuban friend who lived in Greece suggested that he visit him and play with his band in Thessaloniki. Having a few free days, Yoel thought about coming and staying a few more. Eventually, without understanding how, he stayed permanently, although his first impressions of our country were not particularly enthusiastic. Next, Pamulata Yo, with Yoel Sutter and Latin All-Stars Meeting Orchestra.

Joel said he didn't want to start over from scratch, doing things he had done before, but in a strange way, he was won over by the freedom that Greece exuded in the years of the post-Olympic Games prosperity. He was rather interested in seeing people having fun until late at night. It was something that he was not used to from the other European countries where he had lived. This sense of vital energy, which reminded him of his homeland, together with the great interest that existed in Athens for Latin music, kept him here. Founder of new musical groups, a permanent member of others, Joel Sato is at the same time a music teacher and inspirer of musical projects with a charitable character. His collaborations with Phivos Delivoriès, Philippos Pliatsikas, Stavros Lantzias, Eva Lukatu, active member Chico Freeman and Jeanette Capuya are notable. Joel considers musical figures such as Israel Cachao Lopez, Pablo Milanes, Silvio Rodriguez, Angie LaBanda, Marcus Miller, Tribal Tech, Ira Carey, Jacques Brel, and more to be important influences.

0: Σαββάτος.
1: Sato concludes on Ipoyo Dogior. Athens is a city that I love and hate at the same time. In general, it is a nice place to live. People feel safe being until late in the streets. Nightlife is rich for all ages, from theaters to bars and clubs. There are several places like Platia Kotsia and the park at Evangelismos metro station, where I spend time very often in the winter and the summer alike, watching the constructions, people, dogs and birds. On the other hand, I can't stand the indifference of some people throwing garbage everywhere, screaming at each other in the middle of the traffic, and driving like crazy.

Well, with Joel Soto, Wilfredo Benavides, Latin All Stars Orchestra, and Solo and Sueños, I'm afraid that one more part of our tribute to the cosmopolitan dimension of Greek song has come to an end. Today we listened to songs written or performed, or both written and performed, by Joel Soto, a talented bassist and songwriter from beautiful Cuba, who is based in Greece. Now it's time to tell you goodbye with Nostalgia Cubana. From our sound engineer, Katerina Lyodi, and for myself, Heracles Kanamu, peace and love, and keep believing in the miracle of Greek music.

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2: Hello from Athens. Here is the latest news in English from Hellenic news broadcaster ERT and the Voice of Greece. Good morning, good afternoon or good evening in whichever part of the world you're in. I'm Katerina Badzaki, Kostadinos Louvaris on sound from Greece. To the world, here are today's top stories. Firefighters remain on high alert as new wildfires broke out today in Messinia near Kalamata and Agios Floros, as well as near Agrinio and Sitia in Crete. Ground and aerial firefighting forces have been deployed while authorities are investigating the causes of the Messinia blaze. Prime Minister Kyriakos Mitsotakis unveiled the new MyAgro digital platform, promising faster and more transparent agricultural subsidy payments. Advanced payments are expected by October the 31st, with the remaining subsidies to be completed by the end of November. The government has also asked the European Commission to expand Greece's fiscal flexibility to support more than 1 billion euros in energy resilience investments by 2028, focusing on renewable energy storage, energy-efficient buildings and critical infrastructure. Culture Minister Elena Menzoni visited the wildfire-stricken area of Porto Germeno, where the ancient fortress of Egosthenia largely escaped serious damage thanks to preventive vegetation clearing. Restoration infrastructure, however, suffered significant losses. A new study has revealed major staffing and funding shortages in Greece's municipalities, with more than half of municipal employees on temporary contracts and thousands of engineering positions remaining vacant, delaying projects and EU-funded works. Police charged a 26-year-old man with the murder of 38-year-old Scottish

0: aid worker Elizabeth Jane Ross, whose body was discovered in a suitcase in central Athens last month. The suspect denies the murder, claiming he found her already dead. In another case, two men have been arrested after allegedly abandoning the body of a 72-year-old man in Anolyosia following a suspected electrocution during cable theft. A 57-year-old British tourist has died while swimming off Zakynthos. Authorities are investigating the exact cause of death. And health officials are warning of a sharp rise in West Nile virus infections. Greece has now recorded 65 locally transmitted cases and 6 deaths, with Attiki among the hardest hit regions. Citizens are urged to take precautions against mosquito bites. On to culture news now. At the National Gallery in Corfu, the exhibition Alekos Vassianos Under the Summer Sun showcases nearly 6 decades of the celebrated artist's work. Meanwhile, Sophocles' Antigone opens tomorrow at Epidaurus in a bold new interpretation by Norwegian director Alan Luciano Yen. Looking ahead, the Piraeus Sport Film Festival will celebrate contemporary Greek and Polish cinema this September. On to sports news now. In football, Panathinaikos was held to a tie, a 1-1 draw by Bulgaria's CSKA 1948 in the first leg of the UEFA Conference League third qualifying round, and will seek qualification in next week's return match in Sofia. In athletics, Anna Strumbu qualified for the 3,000-meter steep Le Chaz final at the World Under 20 Championships, setting a new Greek national Under 20 record. And the weather forecast for today and the next day: sunny and very hot weather will continue across most of Greece. Temperatures will reach 38 to 39 degrees in the mainland, with strong northerly Meltemi winds of up to 7 on the Bofa scale in parts of the Aegean. Attiki will see sunshine and temperatures up to 36 degrees, while Thessaloniki may experience brief afternoon showers with highs of 35 degrees. The heat is expected to intensify again over the weekend, with temperatures locally approaching 40 degrees. And that's all from us for now from the Voice of Greece, together with the Athens News Agency. But there will be a new edition of Earth's Voice of Greece news later. 6 p.m. that is. I'll be here with you with the latest updates. I'm Katerina Badzaki, Konstantinos Louvaris on sound. Stay safe, stay tuned, stay curious, and again, thank you for listening.
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1: Hello from Athens. Here is the latest news in English from Hellenic news broadcaster ERT and the Voice of Greece. Good morning, good afternoon, or good evening, in whichever part of the world you're in. I'm Katerina Badzaki, Elpida Papoutsi on sound from Greece to the world. Here are today's top stories. Firefighters remain on high alert as new wildfires broke out today in Messenia, near Kalamata, Agios Floros, as well as near Agrinio and Sitia in Crete. Ground and aerial firefighting forces are battling the blazes while authorities investigate the cause of the Messenia fire. Meanwhile, the government has pledged to officially declare the wildfire-ravaged areas of western Attica as reforestation zones. Anti-erosion and flood protection works are set to begin by September the 15th, following the devastating blaze that burned more than 11,000 hectares and claimed the lives of two firefighting helicopter crew members. The government also plans stricter regulations for private power projects after investigators linked the fire to a faulty electricity line serving a wind farm. Prime Minister Kyriakos Mitsotakis today launched a new MyAgro digital platform promising faster and more transparent agricultural subsidy payments, with advance payments expected by the end of October. The government has also asked the European Commission for greater fiscal flexibility to support more than 1 billion euros in energy resilience investments by 2028, focusing on renewable energy storage, energy-efficient buildings and critical infrastructure. Culture Minister Elina Menzoni visited fire-stricken Porto Germano, where the ancient fortress of Egosthena escaped major damage thanks to preventive vegetation clearing, although restoration infrastructure suffered losses. A new nationwide study highlights severe staffing shortages in Greek municipalities, with more than half of local government employees on temporary contracts and thousands of engineering posts remaining vacant. Police have charged a 26-year-old man with the murder of a 38-year-old Scottish aid worker, Elizabeth Jane Ross, whose body was found in a suitcase in central Athens. The suspect denies the charges. In a separate case, two men have been arrested after allegedly abandoning the body of a 72-year-old man following a suspected electrocution during cable theft in Anolyosia. Also, a 57-year-old British tourist has died while swimming off Zakynthos. Authorities are investigating the case. Health officials are also warning of a rise in West Nile virus infections. Greece has recorded 65 locally transmitted cases and 6 deaths, with Attica among the hardest hit regions. Residents are urged to protect themselves against mosquito bites. And in transport, Thessaloniki metro services have been temporarily adjusted today and tomorrow to allow work on the Kalamaria extension. Evening services and earlier today, while Friday morning services begin later. On to culture news now. The National Gallery in Corfu presents Alekos Fasianos Under the Summer Sun, celebrating 6 decades of the renowned artist's work. Tomorrow, Friday, Sophocles Antigone.

0: Only opens at Epidaurus in a new production by Norwegian director Alan Lucian Oyen, while preparations continue to September's Piraeus Sport Film Festival. On to sports news now. Panathinaikos drew a tie 1-1 with Bulgaria's CSKA 1948 in the first leg of the UEFA Conference League third qualifying round. In athletics, Anna Strumbu qualified for the 3,000 metres steeplechase final at the World Under 20 Championships, setting a new Greek Under 20 national record. And the weather forecast for today and the next day: sunny and very hot conditions will continue across Greece. Temperatures will reach 38 to 39 degrees Celsius on the mainland, with strong northerly Melitemi winds of up to 7 above Ischia across part of the Aegean. Attiki will be sunny with highs of 36 degrees, while Thessaloniki may see brief afternoon showers and temperatures up to 35 degrees. The heat is expected to intensify again over the weekend, with some areas approaching 40 degrees Celsius. And that's all from us for now from the Voice of Greece, together with the Athens News Agency. But there will be a new edition of Earth's Voice of Greece news later. Well, later now means tomorrow, 4 p.m. Greek local time. I'll be here with your latest updates. I'm Katerina Batzaki, Ελπίδα Παπουτσί on sound. Stay safe, stay tuned, stay curious. Thank you for listening. 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